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0: So that's it, huh? Just muscles and fame?
1: Better than hiding behind a bottle and, you know, just drinking your problems.
0: The man just strums a few chords and you're head over heels. That's borderline pathetic.
1: Yeah, maybe we've been wrong all along.
0: Well, I mean, I guess you have a point. If I had to, I'd probably choose Riley too.

0: little old man, he just treats it so good.
1: Welcome to Radio DFM 930. DFM 930.